0: 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Yasema, thank you so much Radio Jambo. Eric kutoka Lake Region Nyanza Part. 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
4: 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Leo tuko na game, international friendly match against Kampala City Council.
2: Yes.
4: UCC ya Uganda.
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4: 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Game na I think game it under 3.
2: Yes.
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4: 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And then from there, uta click kwa link and then uta choose which ticket do you want, mwenye.
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4: 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Those are some of the small things you do to these guys, at least, so that they feel appreciated. And more, bado tunajipanga, tutaona hapa mbeleni ni what we'll do with them again. Kwa sababu at the end of the day, kila kitu inakuja in a process.
2: Mm-hmm.
4: Yeah.
2: Okay. So mashabiki, mjipange huu msimu, malengo ya ingwe ni gani kama ligi tutakuwa nayo?
4: Ligi wao kama kawa naipanga the 12th man, ato Tomax atakuambia hapo. The moment you get the stadium and then you see fans in the stadium, ni morali ingine tena tosha. Kwa hivyo AFC Leopards fans kama kawa vile wamekuwa kifanya hizo miaka za hapo nyuma, na pia last season walipush team sana. For real, tuliona a huge improvement when it comes to fan attendance kwa stadiums zetu na home and away match.

0: Saturday, 5th September 2026 at Uhuru Gardens. 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Plus Tango Supreme, Kodonklan, Ice and DJ Jom Falme. This is the concert they'll all be talking about. 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
1: Amos W.
0: Yeah man.
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0: Yeah man, polite.
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0: Ah, si ishaingia vyenye
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0: Yeah man.
1: Bana.
0: Namba yake inaisha na 243.
1: Ah, sawa.
0: Big up this man Amos, tumpapase.
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0: 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Yeah,